Good evening, and welcome to Tupelo Honey here on 91.9 KRVM. My name's Tim Little. Happy to be with you again this evening. And boy, didn't we have a great week of music. And all last week, I got to see Lynyrd Skynyrd last Tuesday or so. Something like that. And we're going to go see Billy Strings tonight. So, of course, we got started tonight with one from Billy's album, Highway Prayers, that came out back in 2024, and Leaning on a Traveling Song. And he's leaning on that traveling song coming into Eugene. And I saw he posted on Facebook that he managed to get over to Tsunami Books yesterday and visit the folks over there where he first played here in Eugene. Long time ago, been following him for probably almost all that time since he was here, and I've seen him multiple times, and I'm looking forward to seeing him again tonight over at Matthew Knight Arena. Let's keep music going here on Tupelo Honey. We've also got tickets to give away tonight to the Brothers Reed coming to the Hult Center on Wednesday, October 21st. So stick around for that. And, of course, 2 hours of sticky sweet Americana music, all right here on 91.9 KRVM. Here's one from Billy's brand new album. This is from his album So Much for Goodbyes, and this is called I Like Train Songs.

a thicker haze of southern comfort and cope. He'd say, girl, you are hotter than the hinges hanging off the gates of hell. Don't be afraid to turn to me, baby.

0: Yeah, a couple for you there from Mr. Todd Snyder. And he's going to, well, if he was still with us, he would be celebrating another birthday this coming Sunday on the 11th. And, well, they're actually going to name a portion of the street in front of the Purple Building in Nashville that was his studio and home. They're going to rename a portion of that street Todd Snyder Way this coming Sunday in Nashville in honor of his birthday. I think it's like his 60th birthday, yeah. So we heard two from Mr. Snyder, Handsome John there from his first Agnostic Church of Hope and Wonder, and Play a Train Song from his Storyteller album. And we got into that because we played a train song from Billy String's new album, So Much for Goodbyes. The tune was called I Like Train Songs. Billy String's is also a birthday in October. His birthday was on the 3rd, just a couple of days ago. And, yeah, he's in town tonight over at the Matthew Knight Arena as well. All right. Well, we're all caught up. I want to thank Shotgun Majors for sitting in for me here on Tupelo Honey last week. His regular show you can catch on Sunday evenings at 5 p.m. It's called Roots and Branches, and brings you 2 hours of Americana, alt country, and roots music. So if you like this show, I'm sure you'll like that too. So Roots and Branches every Sunday at 5 to 7 p.m. I'm going to take a short break, and I'll be right back with some Dave Alvin and Chris Gaffney.
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0: And let's see, we're going to get back into the music with one from Dave Alvin's album, 1111. And this one, he's got his bandmate Chris Gaffney backing him up on it. And Chris Gaffney would be one of our October birthdays as well. He celebrated, or would have, he has passed as well. So many of my musician friends are gone. But his birthday was also on the 3rd of this month. So here's Dave Alvin and Chris Gaffney doing Two Lucky Bums right here on KRVM.

0: Daniel Donato there with from his album Reflector, a tune called High Country. And we also heard in that set Billy Gibbons and the BFGs with Treat Her Right. That came off of their album Perfecto Mundo. Bill Kirchen with a brand new track for you, Cat Out of the Bag. And that's the same title as his brand new album. And we started it all off with Dave Alvin and Chris Gaffney doing Two Lucky Bums. All right here on 91.9 KRVM's Tupelo Honey, where we want to thank these sustaining members tonight because they know that radio worth listening to is also worth supporting, and put their money where their ears are and their heart here at KRVM. My thanks this evening go out to Richard Hopkins from Blue River, Oregon, Brian Stone from Albany, and Vance Yates and Larry Gibbs, both from Eugene here. Thank you all for your support. 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I got a short break, and I'll be right back with some Kelly Willis, who had a birthday just recently as well.
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0: You got it tuned to 91.9 KRVM. My name's Tim. Thanks for listening. We're going to get back into the music here with Kelly Willis, who turned 58 years old back on the 2nd of this month. And here she is doing the title track to her album, Back Being Blue, on Tupelo Honey.

0: gotta hold on.
1: Oh, yeah. Alabama Shakes, going back to 2012 with Hold On from the album Boys and Girls There. And Brittany Howard of Alabama Shakes celebrated her birthday back on the 2nd of this month. We also heard in that set Eliza Gilkinson doing Buffalo Gals Redux, and came off of the album Songs from the River Wind. And started off with two songs from Kelly Willis, the first one being the title track to her album Back in Blue, Back Being Blue. And then one from her album Cheater's Game that she did with Bruce Robinson. That tune was Border Radio. All right here on 91.9 KRVM's Tupelo Honey. We want to let you know that Shakespeare in the Dark is a free interactive Halloween event featuring scary bits from Macbeth. It's going to happen on Saturday, October 31st at 6:30 p.m. over at the Wayne Morris Family Farm up at 595 Crest Drive here in Eugene. Participants are invited to wear costumes and bring flashlights. 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
1: And for your KRVM weather forecast, up in Oak Ridge and the Cascades, you're going to have clear skies tonight, lows getting down around 55 degrees, and sunny skies tomorrow with a high near 84. For you folks out on the coast, well, it's going to be partly cloudy tonight, lows around 50 degrees, and mostly sunny skies tomorrow with a high near 70. And for Eugene Springfield and the Southern Willamette Valley, that is. We're going to have patchy fog tonight. Otherwise, mostly clear skies, lows around 49 degrees, and tomorrow, widespread fog in the morning, and then sunny skies with a high near 77. Currently, I have 73 degrees here at the studios of KRVM. Be sure to stick around. We're going to have that pair of tickets to see the Brothers Reed at the Holt Center coming up in this next hour to give away. So stick around for that. And otherwise, let's get back to the music. This is one from Bob Weir, who is also a October birthday. His birthday is on October 16th, so we haven't quite gotten there yet. And of course, Bob passed away this last year, but we still love his music. Here he is from his Blue Mountain album, Only a River, on KRVM.

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Billy Strings to get us again started in our second hour here on Tupelo Honey from his album Home and the tune Away from the Mire, all right here on KRVM. Let's keep the music rolling. Here's another one of our birthday artists. This is Dale Watson, and his birthday is coming up tomorrow on the 7th. Here he is doing Nashville Rash.

of funny how things can really change. The rock and roll back in the 70s, our country hits today. Breaks my heart to see my heroes are fading away.

0: Oh, yeah. Three for you there from Mr. Dale Watson. And that last one was with the Texas Two. My Baby Makes Me Gravy off the Sun Sessions. We heard a new one from Dale that came out this year. Willie Waylon and Whiskey was the tune. And started it all off with Nashville Rash from his album Best of the High Tone Years. And Dale's birthday is going to be tomorrow. And it looks like he's going to be... 64, I think. Yep. All right. Let's see. We want to let you know that following me up at 7 o'clock tonight is Liz will be in with her Owl Wise Owl program. And she brings a great blend of music every Tuesday night. I recommend you stay tuned for it coming up at 7 o'clock tonight. And then 9 o'clock tonight, Ben Brown comes in with his jazz show called Round Midnight. All right here for your listening pleasure on 91.9 KRVM.
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0: Okay, well, before we get back into the music, I want to let you know that KRVM welcomes the Brothers Reed to the Hult Center on Wednesday, October 21st. Keep it tuned to 91.9 KRVM, because I'll have a pair of tickets to give away sometime before the hour is out. All right, getting back into the music. We got so many birthdays this week. This is another one. Gillian Welch had a birthday back on the 2nd of this month, and she and Dave Rawlings played at Hardly Strictly Bluegrass this last weekend down in San Francisco. And yeah, they've been doing a lot of touring lately. So anyway, here is Gillian Welch from the official Boots number one, the official Revival bootleg, One More Dollar on Tupelo Honey.

0: That's what I call a Gillian Welch sandwich. Yeah, we started off with Gillian and finished with her in that set. Started off with One More Dollar from Boots Number One. And then we also finished with, from the same album, Dry Town. In the middle was a brand new one for you from Rhianna Giddens. And I think that's the title track to her new album, Hope is the Thing with Feathers, is the name of the track. All right, here on 91.9 KRVM's Tupelo Honey. Thanks to Jim and Judy Hobbs from Kennesaw, Georgia, and Monty and Kay Westerfield from right here in Eugene. They're sustaining members here at KRVM and put their money where their ears are. All these songs are going out in your names tonight, folks. Thank you so very much. She's going to take a short break, and we'll be right back with some Zero.
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0: All right, let's see. We want to do this. KRVM welcomes the Brothers Reed to the Holt Center on Wednesday, October 21st. If you and a friend would like to be guests of KRVM, be my third caller here at 541-790-5786 to win. That's caller number three. Picks up tickets for the Brothers Reed at the Holt Center. 541-790-5786. In the meantime, let's see. Steve Kimmick is one of our birthday artists. His birthday was on the 5th of this month. That was yesterday. And so here is one from Zero. He's doing, they're doing a Stevie Ray Vaughan tune, Little Wing, on Tupelo Honey.

All right, a little Zero there for you, Little Wing off of the album Not Again, in honor of Steve Kimmick's birthday. Hey, our congratulations go out to Brian from Cottage Grove. He was that third caller and picked up that pair of tickets to the Brothers Reed at the Holt Center on Wednesday, October 21st. Keep your radio tuned right here to 91.9 KRVM, because I know Shotgun's going to have a pair of tickets to give away on Sunday's Roots and Branches, and I'll have another pair next week here on Tupelo Honey. Let's get back to the music. Here's Keb Moe and the Whole Enchilada.

0: Los Lobos finishing up that set of music here on Tupelo Honey with Tin Can Trust, the title track to that album. And I had just put all my Los Lobos CDs away because I had them out last month because Cesar Rosa's birthday was last month. And then I had to pull them all back out because David Hidalgo's birthday is this month. And let's see, we also heard from Keb Mo, another one of our birthday artists this week, all right here on 91.9 KRVM. I want to let you know that the annual Mushroom Festival is happening at Mount Pisgah Arboretum on Sunday, October 25th, from 10 a.m. to 5 p.m. Activities include mushroom exhibits, cooking demonstrations, and vendors, as well as live music, guided nature walks, food, crafts, cider pressing, hay rides, and a scarecrow contest. 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
0: All right, for your KRVM weather forecast up in Oak Ridge and the Cascades, you got clear skies tonight, lows around 55 degrees, sunny skies tomorrow with a high near 84. And for you folks tonight out on the coast, you're going to have partly cloudy skies, lows around 50, and tomorrow mostly sunny skies with a high near 70. And for Eugene Springfield in the southern Willamette Valley, patchy fog tonight, otherwise mostly clear, with lows around 49 degrees. Tomorrow, widespread fog in the morning, and then sunny skies with a high of 77 degrees. Currently, I have 70 degrees here at the studios of KRVM. Liz is in the house and will be in at the top of the hour with her Wise Owl program. I'm going to leave you with one from the Allman Brothers Band, and I'm going to see you over at Matthew Knight for Billy Strings. Take care. We'll see you next week.

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0: In a Daydream from Freddie Jones Band on The Wise Owl on KRVM. We heard William Topley. Delta Rain comes from his release Mixed Blessing. Railroad Earth got us started on this Tuesday night. I've got Beth Orton on the way. And if you enjoy listening to Women in Music, we have a show called Women in Music, Sunday afternoons at 3. Andy comes in and she plays you music from all sorts of women, all styles, and more. 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
0: This evening, I will be giving away a pair of tickets to Paint Your Wagon, which is happening this weekend at the Shed. Keep it tuned to The Wise Owl for tickets tonight to the Saturday, October 10th show happening at the Shed. 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

0: The Subdudes on the Wise Owl, Cold Nights. And Big Head Todd and the Monsters gave us Imaginary Ships. 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
1: That's the band with The Wait, featuring the Staple Singers. Didn't hear a lot of them on that version. Comes from a release entitled Artist's Choice. Also Johnny Nash and Bonnie Raitt. 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
1: Sunshine continues in Oak Ridge for Wednesday, highs in the lower 80s. At the coast, mostly sunny skies, highs around 70. And in Eugene Springfield, we're going to see some widespread fog on Wednesday morning, then sunny. Highs around 77. It's 66 degrees in Eugene. 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

0: Some Bob Marley and the Wailers for you on 91.9 KRVM, Sun is Shining. And that's Bob Marley and the Wailers Roots Rock Remixed. And we're going to hear some Bruce Springsteen on the way. On Monday evenings, Greg brings you Vinyl Revival featuring rock, jazz, funk, and everything else from the 60s, 70s, and beyond, all albums for you Monday nights at 5 on 91.9 KRVM.
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0: Ray LaMontagne on the Wise Owl, and the Neville Brothers with Soul to Soul. 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
0: I have a ticket giveaway. 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

0: On the Blue Note label, that is Nora Jones with Nightingale. And Zero started us off. I've got more music on the way, and I want to remind you that your vote is your voice. 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
0: Sunshine for Oak Ridge and the coast and Eugene Springfield. Oak Ridge will see highs around 85, 70 for the coast, and 77 for Eugene. It's 63 degrees. I'm Liz Wise. Thank you for listening. I'll see you next week for The Wise Owl. 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
5: Let us hear you clap your hands this evening. 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

A very pleasant good evening to you wherever you may be. Broadcasting live from the KRVM studios at Sheldon High School in Eugene, Oregon, this is Ben Brown, and I welcome you to 2 hours of the great songs of jazz, along with the great artists of jazz on Round Midnight. Tonight, for this first Tuesday special edition of the show, we're going to delve into 2 years that are considered to be pivotal in the history of jazz, 1959 and 1961. In the 12 months of 1959, musicians produced an extraordinary collection of albums that are universally considered as classics. The playlist for tonight will feature several of those albums. We've already heard one, Sunny Side Up, which features Dizzy Gillespie and Sonny Rollins and Sonny Stitt. The song was On the Sunny Side of the Street. Let's now listen to the title cut of Art Blakey's Jazz Messengers album, Moanin', on 91.9 KRVM.

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0: 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There's absolutely nothing like music to make the world to seem better than it is. Up next, we hear tracks from two other outstanding 1959 albums, beginning with Horace Silver and his 1959 album, Blowing the Blues Away, and then John Coltrane, his classic, Giant Steps. 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

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My name is Ben Brown, and you're listening to Round Midnight on 91.9 KRVM. Dave Brubeck's 1959 album, Time Out, was the first jazz album to sell 1 million copies. From that album, here's Take Five, the only track of the album composed by saxophonist Paul Desmond, as the rest were all Brubeck compositions. Over 65 years later, the song remains the biggest-selling jazz single of all time. We'll follow that classic with another from the album, Blue Rondo a la Turque.

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4: 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From that album, here's All Blues on 91.9 KRVM.

Valley, and which is found only on 91.9 KRVM. I'm your host, Ben Brown. Tonight's playlist consists of music from albums recorded in 1959 and 1961, 2 years during which an incredible number of jazz albums that were released that became classics. Before moving into 1961, we need to hear a cut from the Charles Mingus album, Mingus Ah-Um, yet another of the outstanding 1959 releases. And then we simply need to hear one more from John Coltrane's Giant Steps. This one was named after his daughter, Naima. The same goes for Miles Davis's Kind of Blue. The personnel on that album were Julian Cannibal Adderley on alto sax, John Coltrane tenor sax, Bill Evans piano, Paul Chambers bass, Jimmy Cobb drums, and of course Miles Davis on the trumpet, each a jazz icon in their own right. The song to close out the set will be So What? So, for the next 20 minutes or so, just sit back and enjoy the music from three jazz records that belong in any music lover's record collection, whether they be fans of jazz or not.

0: 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And he might just throw in a little bit of history along the way. He knows his stuff. That's Jim Nelson with Thursday Free For All every Thursday at 5 on 91.9 KRVM. 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
0: This is 91.9 KRVM. Let's now move into the year 1961, which is considered particularly important because bop, sophisticated piano trio jazz, and large ensemble experimentation were all flourishing simultaneously. So let's now take a listen to a track from Ahmad Jamal's album At the Pershing, Volume 2. It actually came from a concert he did in 1959 at the Pershing Theater in Chicago, Illinois. And there's a previous album of At the Pershing, Volume 1. It was such a great concert, they had to make two albums out of it. And this one came out in 1961. The song will be It Might As Well Be Spring.

the Jazz Crusaders, with a title cut from their 1961 album Freedom Sound on 91.9 KRVM. We have people that stream the shows on KRVM from all across this great country of ours. We also have people who support the station with their financial contributions from all across the country, like Joe Strike of New York, New York, and Michelle McCormick of Wilson, Wyoming. Many, many thanks to you and all the people who do support KRVM with as a KRVM member. 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The show is Round Midnight. This is your host, Ben Brown. In the early 1960s, Dave Brubeck was in the prime of his career. He even made the cover of Time magazine, which was unheard of for a jazz musician. In 1961, he teamed up with the legendary classical music artistic director and composer Leonard Bernstein for an album titled Bernstein Plays Brubeck Plays Bernstein. One side of the album was Bernstein conducting the New York Philharmonic with the Dave Brubeck Quartet joining in. And on side two, it was Brubeck playing Bernstein compositions. The one we'll hear now is from West Side Story.

0: Gene Ammons and Sonny Stitt from their album Straight Ahead from Chicago, August 1961. The song was Blues Up and Down on 91.9 KRVM, keeping real variety music for now over 78 years.
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From their 1961 album, The Trio, Live from Chicago, we just heard the Oscar Peterson Trio with a tune for the Broadway play, Guys and Dolls. My name is Ben Brown, and I had a splendid time assembling tonight's playlist for the special edition of Round Midnight, where we got to hear songs from a number of the classic albums released in 1959 and 1961, 2 years during a period of huge popularity for jazz music. Hey, thanks for tuning in. I've got to go now, but the music stays on 91.9 KRVM. So

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0: 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How about some soothing swing from Lionel Hampton? 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

found a doctor to figure me out. 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They call it

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candlesticks to run songs in a wee wee house on Charlotte Street. I take a walking stick from my hotel. The ghost of Dirty Dick is still in search of Little Nell. That's what it is.

0: Hi, I'm Billy, inviting you to join me every Saturday at 11 for the Beatles Hour. 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

Hey there, Tony here, the anonymous DJ. Friday morning, breakfast with the blues on 91.9 KRBN. All vinyl. I'm here at 5:30, straight down. You be too, eh?

Good morning and welcome to Breakfast with the Blues. I'm Coffee Jack, and thanks for stopping in and giving us a listen. I'm going to hang out with you all morning, up or at least until the 8 o'clock hour, and give you nothing but the blues. Let's see, we started out with Jimmy Reed this morning, giving us Cry Before I Go. And let's go ahead and keep it right, not do crying right at this particular moment in time. I'd like to put out a big thank you to Robert and Bruce Garner of Oak Ridge, and also to Larry and Jody Fisk of Eugene. Thank you folks very much for being, sustaining members and doing your part and helping us to keep real variety in music on the air. Here's some more music from Neil Patman on KRVM, Breakfast with the Blues.

0: off of the new release, Antone's 50th All-Stars. That was John Primer, Little Ed, and Willie Big Eyes. Let's try that again. Kenny Beady Eyes Smith, that's the son of Willie Big Eyes Smith, giving us their version of Got My Mojo Working. We also heard from Billy Boy Arnold doing Catfish. We're looking at 548 here at the studios of KRVM. Here's Sonny Boy Williamson, KRVM, Breakfast with the Blues.
1: Come on to your daddy, explain yourself to me. 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I'm begging you, cut out it all, it won't die. 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
1: And here's your KRVM weather for this Wednesday. In Oak Ridge, sunny today with highs of 84. Tonight will be clear with lows of 55. And on Thursday, sunny with highs of 84. On the coast, patchy morning fog and then sunny with highs of 69. Tonight will be widespread dense fog and then otherwise mostly clear with lows of 51. And on Thursday, patchy morning fog and then sunny with highs of 69. And in Eugene Springfield, patchy fog in the morning, otherwise sunny with highs of 78. Tonight, mostly clear with lows of 50. And on Thursday, sunny with highs of 79. We're at 50 degrees here at the studios of KRVM. 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

Hubert Sumlin giving us Iodine in My Coffee. And Big Dave and the Dutchman started out the 6 o'clock hour with So Sweet. 6:07, I'm Coffee Jack, and you are listening to KRVM's Breakfast with the Blues, Harmonica Hump Day. Here's Junior Wells and Buddy Guy, KRVM, Breakfast with the Blues.

0: Rod Piazza and the Mighty Flyers giving us Can't Get That Stuff No More. And Coco Taylor chimed in with Nitty Gritty. It's 6:19 here at the studios of KRVM. And join us this evening for a great lineup. Starting at 5 o'clock with the Bump School. Nothing but funk. The best of new school and old school funk with your host, Big B. That's the Bump School at 5. Followed by a Short Strange Trip at 7 with your host, Ed Kay. That's a Short Strange Trip, a weekly radio road trip through the extensive catalog of the Grateful Dead. And then we roll into the late evening with Grooveland. It's all about the jam band music scene with your host, Shaggy. That's Grooveland at 9 o'clock. So to recap, Bump School at 5. Short Strange Trip at 7, and we wrap up your evening with Grooveland at 9. It's all found right here at KRVM.
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0: Getting right back into the music, here's Lightnin' Hopkins, KRVM, Breakfast with the Blues.

You know, I wonder why did everything gotta happen this way. But old Bessie passed through Louisiana today. She had people running. They was trying to hide, but killed so many folks till the rest were left, they couldn't be satisfied. Hurricane Bessie, whoa, she fell down in Louisiana town.

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You know that they be praying their hearts that water please don't rise no more. Now, I got a thing about a little girl was standing on the steps.

Yeah, but she had it going. And everybody got together and began to sing that song by Bagwater Rising.

0: Catherine Denise on KRVM. Giving up, wild about that thing, and GA20 and Charlie Musselwhite off of their new release, Blues Now, chimed in with Big Stars Falling. It's 634 here at the studios of KRVM, and I'd like to put out a big thank you to Tim Neal of Los Angeles, California, and also to Eric Latham of Riverside, California. 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

0: Big time Sarah giving us Why Won't My Man Treat Me Right. Little Max Simmons chimed in with Leave It in the Morning, and Benny Turner gave us Pity on the Lips on the Lovesick Fool. Let's see, we're looking at 6:52 here at the studios of KRVM. Project Dash is a partnership between United Way of Lane County and local nonprofits to deliver food boxes, diapers, pet food, educational supplies, and other necessities to people experiencing a lack of transportation, serious health conditions, physical disabilities, or a lack of access to food pantries. For more information about Project Dash Food, then you can go to KRVM.org and then click on the What's Happening tab.
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0: Checking in on our KRVM weather for this Thursday. Try that again. This Wednesday in Oak Ridge, sunny today with highs of 84. Tonight will be clear with lows of 55. And on Thursday, sunny with highs of 84. On the coast, patchy morning fog and then sunny today with highs of 69. Tonight will be widespread dense fog, otherwise mostly clear, late lows of 51. And on Thursday, patchy morning fog and then sunny with highs of 69. And in Eugene, Springfield, patchy fog to start out the morning, otherwise sunny with highs of 78. Tonight, mostly clear with lows of 50. And on Thursday, sunny with highs of 79. We've dropped to 48 degrees here at the studios of KRVM. Here's the Rockin' Johnny Bergen on KRVM. 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

I won't walk, I won't squawk, I won't balk when I talk to you. I don't cry, I won't try.

Mitch Cashmar and the Pontiacs bringing us into the 7 o'clock hour with I can't seem to get the mouth working. When you do me like this, I want to do you like that. And Robson Fernandez chimed in with Like Your Fool. 707, I'm Coffee Jack. 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Here's something from Miss Freddie on KRVM, Breakfast with the Blues.

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1: That was Junior Wells and Buddy Guy giving us I Don't Know. And we also heard from Miss Freddie doing Keep a Corner of the Blanket. It's 7:21 here at the studios of KRVM. 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

0: Willie Williams and Carrie Bell teaming up for Tired of Being Dogged Around, and Vange Durst chimed in with One Straight Journey. It's 7:36 here at the studios of KRVM. I'd like to put out a big thank you to Kathleen Snyder of Richmond, California, and also to Michael and Susan Shank of Colorado Springs, Colorado. Thank you, folks, for being sustaining members and doing your part, stepping up and putting your money where your heart is, and helping us to keep real variety in music on the air.
1: 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In addition, a ukulele workshop with George Kahumoku happens before the show at 5 p.m. Tickets for Masters of Hawaiian Music and the workshop at 4347000 or theshed.org.
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0: Boo Boo Davis on KRVM, Breakfast with the Blues.

spaceship came down and it began to land. 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He said, can it be the greatest thing ever? 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

0: Big Harp George giving us Supplement Life off of his brand new track or brand new album, No Shortcuts. We also heard some new music from Michael Rubit giving us a fun Alien in a Chair off of his new release, 5 Minutes of Passion. It's 5:49 here at the studios of KRVM. 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
0: And let's check in on our KRVM weather for this Wednesday in Oak Ridge. Sunny today with highs of 84. Tonight will be clear with lows of 55. And on Thursday, sunny with highs of 84. On the coast, patchy morning fog and then sunny with highs of 69. And tonight will be widespread dense fog and then becoming clear with lows of 51. And on Thursday, again, patchy morning fog and then sunny with highs of 69. In Eugene Springfield, patchy morning fog and then otherwise sunny with highs of 78. Tonight will be mostly clear with lows of 50. And on Thursday, sunny with highs of 79. We're still at 48 degrees here at the studios of KRVM. I'm going to stick with new music. And what did I do with the one I got coming up? Jenny Groves has a new release, Music House. And I'm giving up One Step Up from the Well on KRVM, Breakfast with the Blues.

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0: That was the newest from Allison Russell, Black Lavender, featuring Brittany Spencer on 91.9 KRVM. Good morning, I'm William.
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2: 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Coming up next is Leonard Cohen with Darkness on 91.9 KRVM.

the darkness. 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
5: KRVM weather in Oak Ridge today and tomorrow, sunny with highs near 84. Clear tonight, lows of 55. At the coast today and tomorrow, patchy morning fog, then sunny with highs near 70. Tonight, widespread dense fog, lows of 50. In the Eugene-Springfield area today and tomorrow, sunny with highs near 78. Mostly clear tonight, lows of 50.
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6: KRVM weather in Oak Ridge today and tomorrow, sunny with highs near 84. Clear tonight, lows of 55. At the coast today and tomorrow, patchy morning fog, then sunny with highs near 70. Tonight, widespread dense fog, lows of 50. In the Eugene-Springfield area today and tomorrow, sunny with highs near 78. Mostly clear tonight, lows of 50.
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4: KRVM weather in Oak Ridge, today and tomorrow, sunny with highs near 84. Clear tonight, lows of 55. At the coast, today and tomorrow, patchy morning fog, then sunny with highs near 70. Tonight, widespread dense fog, lows of 50. In the Eugene-Springfield area today and tomorrow, sunny with highs near 78. Mostly clear tonight, lows of 50.
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0: 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Translator K211 BP, Florence at 90.1.
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1: I'm Dr. Anthony Lizerwitz, and this is Climate Connections. For years, North Carolina resident Tammy McGraw struggled with unexplained medical problems.
2: I kept getting sick. I had pneumonia numerous times, and I was diagnosed with asthma, and I was using inhalers, and it was getting really scary because I had a lot of blood pressure fluctuations, and nobody really could find an answer what was causing all my issues.
1: Finally, McGraw was diagnosed with alpha-gal syndrome. It's an allergy to red meat, and sometimes to dairy, that's caused by a Lone Star tick bite.
2: I was so relieved to have an answer.
1: She says once she understood her condition, she could start managing it. And she wanted to help others who were struggling with similar symptoms or had been recently diagnosed. So she created a Facebook support group where people can learn about alpha-gal syndrome and get tips for avoiding foods and products they may be sensitive to. As the climate warms, Lone Star ticks, which thrive in warm regions, are spreading into new areas, and cases of alpha-gal syndrome are on the rise.
2: I start my morning admitting new members in the group, and every morning there's about anywhere from 50 to 100 people that want to join.
1: McGraw hopes the information and support her group provides can help people stay healthy while living with this increasingly common condition. Climate Connections is produced by the Yale Center for Environmental Communication. To learn more about climate change, visit climateconnections.org.
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0: KRVM is supported by the Wow Hall, presenting Mike Dawes on Thursday, October 8th. 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
1: KRVM weather in Oak Ridge tonight, clear, lows of 55. Sunny tomorrow, highs near 84. At the coast tonight, widespread dense fog, lows of 50. Tomorrow, patchy fog in the morning, then mostly sunny, highs of 70. In the Eugene-Springfield area tonight, mostly clear, lows of 50. Sunny tomorrow, highs near 80.
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0: picking stylist Mike Dawes to the Wow Hall. On Friday, October 9th, punk legends The Messengers perform at the Wow Hall with Hot Water Music opening. 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

0: KRVM is supported by the Shedd Institute on Friday and Sunday, October 16th and 18th in Eugene, and Saturday the 17th in Corvallis. 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

0: KRVM is supported by the Shedd Institute on Friday and Sunday, October 16th and 18th in Eugene, and Saturday the 17th in Corvallis. 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
3: KRVM weather in Oak Ridge tonight, clear, lows of 55. Sunny tomorrow, highs near 84. At the coast tonight, widespread dense fog, lows of 50. Tomorrow, patchy fog in the morning, then mostly sunny, highs of 70. In the Eugene-Springfield area tonight, mostly clear, lows of 50. Sunny tomorrow, highs near 80.
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on 91.9 KRVM. That's a new one from Cold War Kids with There Goes the Night. Elton John did Madman Across the Water from 1971 to start off the hour. I'm Adam, and we'll have a new one from Michigander coming up. Here is Rufus Wainwright with Jericho on 91.9 KRVM.

0: 91.9 KRVM. That is Neil Halstead with Queen Bee. And we had Roscoe and Etta. They did Broken Headlights. They're a songwriting and performing project consisting of Maya Sharp and Anna Scholze, two singer-songwriters and producers who also played the guitars and inspired the duo's name. Roscoe is a cranky old Gibson L-48, and Etta is a sleek Gibson ES-120T. Want to let you know about Magical Mystery Tour. 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You'll hear the Jefferson Airplane, the Grateful Dead, Janis Joplin, To the Doors, and a whole lot more on the Magical Mystery Tour on 91.9 KRVM.
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0: 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That's Ben Lee with Love Me Like the World Is Ending. October is Domestic Violence Awareness Month, a time to raise awareness and highlight the work being done to support survivors. 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
4: KRVM weather in Oak Ridge tonight, clear, lows of 55. Sunny tomorrow, highs near 84. At the coast tonight, widespread dense fog, lows of 50. Tomorrow, patchy fog in the morning, then mostly sunny, highs of 70. In the Eugene-Springfield area tonight, mostly clear, lows of 50. Sunny tomorrow, highs near 80.
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We're keeping real variety and music on 91.9 KRVM with Jack Johnson and his latest G.O.D. and the Broken Ribs. Here's Paul Simon with Father and Daughter. I'm Adam, and you're listening to 91.9 KRVM.

0: It's Ruthie Foster on 91.9 KRVM. 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
5: KRVM weather in Oak Ridge tonight, clear, lows of 55. Sunny tomorrow, highs near 84. At the coast tonight, widespread dense fog, lows of 50. Tomorrow, patchy fog in the morning, then mostly sunny, highs of 70. In the Eugene-Springfield area tonight, mostly clear, lows of 50. Sunny tomorrow, highs near 80.
0: Jack Johnson is a singer-songwriter and environmentalist whose new documentary is called Surfle Music, and it chronicles his evolution from surfer to filmmaker to world-renowned musician. Off that soundtrack, here is Rodeo Clowns on 91.9 KRVM.

0: 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Translator K211 BP, Florence at 90.1.
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That's the latest from Need to Breathe with Say It Now. Album's called The Long Surrender, and the Beatles did Baby, You're a Rich Man. I'm Adam. Coming up, I have the latest from Tori Amos. Here's Joe Pitts with Soul Satisfying on 91.9 KRVM.

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somewhere different, I can't tell. Every set of curtains opens to the open road. And I'm missing you like hell. This fan is like a prison cell.

0: 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There's Sierra Farrell with American Dreaming. 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
4: KRVM weather in Oak Ridge tonight, clear, lows of 55. Sunny tomorrow, highs near 84. At the coast tonight, widespread dense fog, lows of 50. Tomorrow, patchy fog in the morning, then mostly sunny, highs of 70. In the Eugene-Springfield area tonight, mostly clear, lows of 50. Sunny tomorrow, highs near 80.
0: I'm Adam. Ahead, I'll have a new one from Max Saturn and the latest from The Strokes. Here's Death Cab for Cutie with Riptides on 91.9 KRVM.

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That's the Strokes on 91.9 KRVM. Latest album's called Reality Awaits. Buffalo Springfield did Mr. Soul with Neil Young taking the lead vocals. Here's Patty Griffin and Ohio as we keep real variety in music on 91.9 KRVM.

The civil authorities have issued a child abduction emergency for all of Oregon beginning at 4:18 p.m. and ending at 5:18 p.m. The Beaverton PD has requested activation of an Amber Alert for Joshua Audales. The victim was taken from Beaverton, or on October 6, 2026, 10:05 a.m. The suspect was driving a 2022 white Mercedes GLD, license plate, MMIII, Oregon, last seen heading unknown where suspect is headed. The suspect has been identified as Murray Martinez. Suspect is described as 5 feet 3 inches with a medium build, blonde hair, wearing unknown clothing. The victim is 3 years old and last seen wearing unknown clothing. If you have any information about this incident, please contact the Oregon Amber Alert tip line at 1-866-5-AMBER-5-1-866-5-2-6-2-3-7-5 or call 911.

0: Where the V stands for Variety, 91.9 KRVM. That's Alice DiMaselli and Open Road. And we had Lay Me Down from Crosby and Nash. Sustaining members are those who give a certain amount each month, helping to reduce the amount of paper we use when we send out reminders in the mail before membership drives. And I want to send a thanks out to a few folks who are sustainers, Bruce Schultz in Cheshire and Alan Vicky Eckert in Eugene. 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
0: KRVM welcomes the Portland Cello Project to the Holt Center on Saturday, October 24th. If you and a friend would like to be guests of KRVM, be my lucky second caller. That's number 2 at 541-790-5786 to win. Second caller gets a pair of tickets to see the Portland Cello Project at the Holt Center on Saturday, October 24th. With US 41, here's Tom Petty and the Heartbreakers on 91.9 KRVM.

91.9 KRVM. That's a band called Talk with Runaway to Mars. Congratulations to Paul of Eugene. He was a lucky second caller. Won a pair of tickets to see the Portland Cello Project. They're going to be at the Holt Center on Saturday, October 24th. Here's The Kin with Blue on Blue, where the V stands for Variety, 91.9 KRVM.

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4: KRVM weather in Oak Ridge tonight, clear, lows of 55. Sunny tomorrow, highs near 84. At the coast tonight, widespread dense fog, lows of 50. Tomorrow, patchy fog in the morning, then mostly sunny, highs of 70. In the Eugene-Springfield area tonight, mostly clear, lows of 50. Sunny tomorrow, highs near 80.
5: 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Bump School's coming up here at 5 o'clock with Big B. It's Nothing But Funk. And then we'll have a short, strange trip with Ed K. Music from the Grateful Dead and extended Dead family. 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

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Broken Bells there with The High Road. 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You would think after 18 years I would have the breaks, have that memorized. It is time for the Bump School. It's 5 p.m. I am Big B. Hope everyone is doing well out there. It's a beautiful day, and it is a beautiful day to get funky. So that being said, this first artist or band that I'm going to play, they're actually playing tomorrow night at the Wildish Theater in Springfield. And if I wasn't going out of town Friday morning, I would be there with bells on. I've played them before. They're from Seattle. They're called True Loves, and they're basically an all-star band made up of a bunch of different jazz and funk musicians. And we're going to kick things off with the track off of Famous Last Words is the album. Here is The Dirty. This is Bump School 91.9 KRVM.